0: 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I want to know what love is.
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0: Krista Berg, Lady in Red.
1: Here's a crazy story out of the World Cup. Very small country, Cape Verde, just played Spain. Spain was favored to win this whole thing, and Cape Verde did not lose. They tied Spain. They are not out of it. I don't really understand the World Cup rules, but they are still alive after they tied Spain in their quest for a World Cup. And this David versus Goliath story is interesting, not only because Cape Verde is the size of Rhode Island with only 500,000 people living there. It's an island off the west coast of Africa. But because their 40-year-old goalkeeper, he had 7 saves against Spain and was so beloved by social media that his Instagram following went from 50,000. Okay, get this. He had 50,000 followers on Instagram before the game. A couple of days after the game, he had 6.5 million followers. So that should tell you, you non-soccer fans, just how popular soccer is. This seemingly no-name goalkeeper from a country you've never heard of performed well against Spain and got more than 6 million followers on Instagram. Now, my Yacht Rock Radio Instagram page has about 55,000 followers. So I need, obviously, I need to learn how to play goalkeeper if I want to get that account up to 6 million. Or you could just follow it right now and help me out at Yacht Rock Radio on the IG.
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5: Well, happy Tuesday to everybody out there. After what was a very nice day for today, we're going to see comfortable conditions continue into tonight with a lot of overnight lows down into the upper 50s and low 60s. This is going to set for a warmer day tomorrow with highs back into the upper 80s to right around 90 degrees, but we will remain dry in the way of precipitation. However, storms could return during the evening on Thursday, with storms moving in Thursday evening into Thursday night. This has been a look at your First Alert forecast from WDBJ7. I'm First Alert meteorologist Tanner Brammer.
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1: Fox News, I'm Tom Rigotti. The U.S. and Iran will sign a deal to end the war on Friday in Geneva, Switzerland. Not many details have been officially released. Vice President J.D. Vance spoke about the pending agreement on Fox's The Five.
2: I see it as we're going to get very serious about these negotiations. And what I'm trying to do is send a signal that the entire American government is actually oriented towards getting a good outcome for the American people.
1: The president says the U.S. Navy's blockade along the Strait of Hormuz will fully reopen after he signs the deal. A plot targeting President Trump's UFC event held at the White House this past weekend may have been stopped thanks to the parent of one of the suspects. Fox's David Spunt.
3: Ohio investigators say 19-year-old Tyson Proper's mother called police after she was concerned about her son's recent conduct, including firearms purchases and communications with people online.
1: Five arrests have been made, with more possible. 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

0: Well, if you need some inspiration, here you go. There's a young man named Andrew Moores from the UK. He's in America this summer running 50 marathons in all 50 states. He's going to run a marathon in each state through the summer to raise money and awareness for pediatric cancer. What have you done today? What are you going to do this summer to make the world better? Now, I'm not suggesting you just up and run 50 marathons like this kid is. He's 23. He said he's never trained. He'd never trained for a marathon. He just decided to do this. So, yeah, my old bones and hips and knees, I'm not doing this. Maybe I'll get on 50 yachts in 50 days. Congrats to Andrew Moores in his quest to make this a better planet. More of the Sunset Cruise is coming up.
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7: Well, happy Tuesday to everybody out there. After what was a very nice day for today, we're going to see comfortable conditions continue into tonight with a lot of overnight lows down into the upper 50s and low 60s. This is going to set for a warmer day tomorrow with highs back into the upper 80s to right around 90 degrees, but we will remain dry in the way of precipitation. However, storms could return during the evening on Thursday, with storms moving in Thursday evening into Thursday night. This has been a look at your First Alert forecast from WDBJ 7. I'm First Alert meteorologist Tanner Brammer.
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1: Fox News, I'm Tom Graham. Iran's top diplomat says the tentative agreement to end the war with the U.S. would require Israel to withdraw from Lebanon, something Israel has rejected. President Trump says Israeli Prime Minister Benjamin Netanyahu needs to be more responsible in the conflict with Hezbollah militants.
2: Israel's fighting Hezbollah too long, and too many people are being killed.
1: The president speaking in France at the G7 summit. Trump administration has not said whether Lebanon was part of the final agreement with Iran. U.S. infant mortality rate hitting an all-time low.
3: Infant mortality is the rate of babies that die before their first birthday. There were 5.4 deaths per 1,000 live births last year, down from 5.5 in 2024 and 5.6 the 2 years before that, according to the Centers for Disease Control and Prevention. The mortality rate was twice as high 40 years ago.
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1: Music news, Keith Urban, he's been all over publicity lately with his new album called Flow State that came out last week. It's a collection of yacht rock favorites. There is one original song on there that he did with Michael McDonald, in fact, the godfather of yacht rock. And we learn something every day about this album. And we learned recently that Stevie Nicks is mad at Keith Urban because he didn't ask her to sing the duet for Magnet and Steel. Stevie Nicks famously sang the duet with Walter Egan. And Keith Urban covered the song and didn't ask her to do the duet with him. You know, Keith Urban should come out with an album, a cover song album of just Fleetwood Mac songs, and invite Lindsey Buckingham and Mick Fleetwood to be on the album, and not even text Stevie. Yeah, I've got a dark streak in me. All right, I'm Captain Adam. This is the Sunset Cruise.
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1: The number one movie last weekend was Disclosure Day, the new science fiction alien movie from Steven Spielberg. That's probably going to be the number one movie again next weekend. And the stars of the film are already talking sequel. Colin Firth thinks that his character arc didn't really feel entirely resolved, and he thinks there's enough ambiguity there for a sequel. Emily Blunt also says that there's, quote, more to explore, end quote. So if there's money to be made and the stars want a sequel and Steven Spielberg can smell the cash, you can count on a sequel for this. And we'll keep you updated on any production notes involving Disclosure Day 2. In the meantime, the movie's only a week old. Why don't you go out and see it and you decide if it needs a sequel. We'll keep this sequel going. More of the Sunset Cruise is coming up.
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4: Well, happy Tuesday to everybody out there. After what was a very nice day for today, we're going to see comfortable conditions continue into tonight with a lot of overnight lows down into the upper 50s and low 60s. This is going to set for a warmer day tomorrow with highs back into the upper 80s to right around 90 degrees, but we will remain dry in the way of precipitation. However, storms could return during the evening on Thursday, with storms moving in Thursday evening into Thursday night. This has been a look at your First Alert forecast from WDBJ7. I'm First Alert meteorologist Tanner Brammer.
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1: Fox News, I'm Tom Graham. Iran's top diplomat says the tentative agreement to end the war with the U.S. would require Israel to withdraw from Lebanon, something Israel has rejected. President Trump says Israeli Prime Minister Benjamin Netanyahu needs to be more responsible in the conflict with Hezbollah militants.
2: Israel's fighting Hezbollah too long, and too many people are being killed.
1: The president speaking in France at the G7 summit. Trump administration has not said whether Lebanon was part of the final agreement with Iran. U.S. infant mortality rate hitting an all-time low.
3: Infant mortality is the rate of babies that die before their first birthday. There were 5.4 deaths per 1,000 live births last year, down from 5.5 in 2024 and 5.6 the 2 years before that, according to the Centers for Disease Control and Prevention. The mortality rate was twice as high 40 years ago.
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0: Mars grenade.
1: Welcome to your Sunset Cruise. My name is Captain Adam. In World Cup news, I love this story because it doesn't have anything to do with actual soccer. There's a World Cup FIFA rule that says only official FIFA advertisers can have their logo and their brand mentioned visually in the stadium of the World Cup games, which means all of the American stadiums that are named after companies have to hide that brand. So, for example, Mercedes-Benz Stadium in Atlanta, it's just called during the FIFA World Cup Atlanta Stadium. And Mercedes-Benz has to cover the logo and all their logos in the stadium because they're not an official FIFA sponsor. Well, Levi's in Santa Clara outside of San Francisco, their marketing team are brilliant. Because what they did was the Levi's Stadium logo on the outside of the stadium is actually the shape of the Levi's logo. And they just wrapped it in white so you can still see that famous shape of the logo. And then they changed all of their social media logo to that white silhouette of their logo. Marketing plan went viral. They've gotten $40 million worth of eyes and impressions on what they did to their logo on the outside of Levi's Stadium. So had they paid to be an official FIFA sponsor, they would have paid, I think the going rate's about $16 million. They paid zero and got $40 million in advertising equity. I love this story. I do agree with one user on social media who pointed out, why didn't you wrap the logo in denim instead of just white cloth? So first of all, hats off to the Levi's marketing team. Second of all, hire that guy that said you should have wrapped that logo in denim. And that's your marketing advertising scam update on the Sunset Cruise.
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1: Well, I've got sad news, especially if you're a Gilmore Girls fan. The series has been on Netflix for 12 years, and it's leaving Netflix. 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So you've only got a couple of weeks here to binge Gilmore Girls before it's gone on Netflix June 30th. But good news, it's still available to stream on Hulu and Disney Plus. Whoa, thank goodness. I got scared there for a minute. Bad news for Gilmore Girls just turned into good news. So thank goodness I'll still be able to watch my GG. All right, it's Captain Adam. This is the SC Sunset Cruise. 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
4: Well, happy Tuesday to everybody out there. After what was a very nice day for today, we're going to see comfortable conditions continue into tonight with a lot of overnight lows down into the upper 50s and low 60s. This is going to set for a warmer day tomorrow with highs back into the upper 80s to right around 90 degrees, but we will remain dry in the way of precipitation. However, storms could return during the evening on Thursday with storms moving in Thursday evening into Thursday night. This has been a look at your First Alert forecast from WDBJ7. I'm First Alert meteorologist Tanner Brammer.
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1: Fox News, I'm Ted Lindner. The U.S. and Iran reportedly set to sign a deal to end the war on Friday in Geneva, Switzerland. Not many details officially have been released. Vice President J.D. Vance speaking about the pending agreement on Fox's The Five Tuesday evening.
2: I see it as we're going to get very serious about these negotiations. And what I'm trying to do is send a signal that the entire American government is actually oriented towards getting a good outcome for the American people.
1: The president says the U.S. Navy's blockade along the Strait of Hormuz will fully reopen after he signs the deal as well. And a plot targeting President Trump's UFC event held at the White House this past weekend may have been stopped thanks to the parent of one of the suspects. Fox's David Spun explains.
3: Ohio investigators say 19-year-old Tyson Proper's mother called police after she was concerned about her son's recent conduct, including firearms purchases and communications with people online.
1: Five arrests have been made so far. 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
1: 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Applications and information may be obtained by contacting Coolidge Hamlet at 434-470-4100. 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
1: Fox News, I'm Sue Guzman. Primaries held tonight in several states in Georgia. We have Republican Representative and Trump-backed Mike Collins defeating Derek Dooley for the Republican U.S. Senate nomination. Billionaire Rick Jackson has defeated Trump-backed Lieutenant Governor Burt Jones for the Republican nomination for governor. In Oklahoma, Congressman Kevin Hern has won the Republican nod for Senate, while Trump-backed Mike Mazzei has advanced to the Republican primary runoff election for governor. Few details known, but the U.S. and Iran are set to sign a deal to end the conflict in Geneva, Switzerland, Friday.
2: Now we know why Iran agreed to sign instant access to their main moneymaker. According to the Wall Street Journal, the U.S. will allow Iran to immediately begin selling oil and fuel under the deal to end the war, offering Tehran an early financial incentive to wind down the conflict.
1: Fox's Peter Ducey. 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
1: Fox News, I'm Ted Lindner. A plot targeting President Trump's UFC event held at the White House this past weekend may have been stopped thanks to the parent of one of the suspects. Fox's David Spunt with more.
2: Ohio investigators say 19-year-old Tyson Proper's mother called police after she was concerned about her son's recent conduct, including firearms purchases and communications with people online.
1: Five arrests have been made so far. And the U.S. and Iran reportedly set to sign a deal to end the war on Friday in Geneva, Switzerland. Vice President J.D. Vance speaking about it on Fox's The Five Tuesday evening.
3: I see it as we're going to get very serious about these negotiations. And what I'm trying to do is send a signal that the entire American government is actually oriented towards getting a good outcome for the American people.
1: The president says the U.S. Navy's blockade along the Strait of Hormuz will fully reopen after he signs the deal. 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
1: Fox News, I'm Sue Guzman. Primaries held Tuesday night in several states. In Georgia, Republican Representative and Trump-backed Mike Collins defeated Derek Dooley for the Republican U.S. Senate nomination.
2: I'm going to work hard. I'm going to get the job done. And you know what? I'm going to come home. We don't need more career politicians.
1: Billionaire Rick Jackson defeating Trump-backed Lieutenant Governor Burt Jones for the Republican nomination for governor. Few details are known, but the U.S. and Iran are set to sign a deal to end the conflict in Geneva, Switzerland this Friday. Fox's Peter Ducey.
3: Now we know why Iran agreed to sign. Instant access to their main moneymaker. According to the Wall Street Journal, the U.S. will allow Iran to immediately begin selling oil and fuel under the deal to end the war, offering Tehran an early financial incentive to wind down the conflict.
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3: Fox News, I'm Ted Lindner. The U.S. and Iran reportedly set to sign a deal to end the war on Friday in Geneva, Switzerland. Vice President J.D. Vance on Fox's The Five.
4: I see it as we're going to get very serious about these negotiations. And what I'm trying to do is send a signal that the entire American government is actually oriented towards getting a good outcome for the American people.
3: The president says the U.S. Navy's blockade along the Strait of Hormuz will fully reopen as well. And Mike Collins running as a strong supporter of President Trump, winning the GOP Senate nomination in Georgia against former Tennessee football coach Derek Dooley. After the win, Collins spoke to his supporters.
5: We're going to travel to every corner of this state, meeting with Georgians from Bainbridge to Blue Ridge, from Buckhead to Bankhead, every zip code and every community, to share our plan to make their lives better.
3: He'll face off against Democrat Senator John Ossoff in November. 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
2: Fox News, I'm Sue Gussman. Not many details have been officially released, but the U.S. and Iran are going to sign a deal to end the conflict Friday in Geneva, Switzerland. Vice President J.D. Vance telling Fox's The Five.
3: I see it as we're going to get very serious about these negotiations, and what I'm trying to do is send a signal that the entire American government is actually oriented towards getting a good outcome for the American people.
2: President Trump says the U.S.'s Navy blockade along the Strait of Hormuz will fully reopen once he signs the deal. A plot targeting President Trump's UFC event at the White House last weekend may have been stopped thanks to the parent of one of the suspects, Fox's David Spunt.
4: Ohio investigators say 19-year-old Tyson Proper's mother called police after she was concerned about her son's recent conduct, including firearms purchases and communications with people online.
2: Five arrests have been made. 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
1: Fox News, I'm Ted Lindner. The U.S. and Iran reportedly set to sign a deal to end the war on Friday in Geneva, Switzerland. Not many details have been officially released. Vice President J.D. Vance was on Fox's The Five on Tuesday night talking about it.
2: I see it as we're going to get very serious about these negotiations. And what I'm trying to do is send a signal that the entire American government is actually oriented towards getting a good outcome for the American people.
1: The president says the U.S. Navy's blockade along the Strait of Hormuz will fully reopen after he signs the deal. And a plot targeting President Trump's UFC event held at the White House this past weekend may have been stopped thanks to the parent of one of the suspects. Fox's David Spunt.
3: Ohio investigators say 19-year-old Tyson Proper's mother called police after she was concerned about her son's recent conduct, including firearms purchases and communications with people online.
1: Five arrests have been made so far. 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
4: 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Another year of generosity, remembrance, and hope came full circle Saturday as the 7th annual Deontay Foster Memorial Fundraiser officially presented its proceeds to this year's recipients. Once again, surpassing the previous year's record-setting total, after raising a record $14,958 in 2025, this year's fundraiser generated $15,400, allowing organizers to present $7,700 each to kidney transplant recipients Kenya Battle and Margaret Chambers. The fundraiser was established by the family of Deontay Foster following his death in 2018 at the age of 21. A packed banquet hall at the Prizery stepped back nearly 250 years Friday evening as hundreds gathered for the South Boston Tea Party, an immersive celebration of revolutionary history that transformed a local venue into a living portrait of colonial Virginia. Sponsored by the South Boston Halifax County Museum and Red Hill Patrick Henry National Memorial, the event invited attendees to not simply learn about history, but to experience it through storytelling, music, dance, tea, and powerful reminders of the sacrifices that built the nation. A remarkable round recently etched Cody Spencer's name alongside one of Halifax Country Club's most notable golfing achievements. The 32-year-old golfer carded a 61, tying the all-time course record originally set by Jimmy Clay in 2005, matching a mark that had stood untouched for two decades. For Spencer, the accomplishment was about more than a number on a scorecard. It was an opportunity to enjoy a special day alongside friends while adding his name to a piece of local golf history. There's more news in the print edition and online at yourgv.com. I'm Evan Sneed, and you're up to date on the home of the 80s, 90s, and more. 95.3 HLF.
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7: The heat and humidity are back. Highs this afternoon reach the low 90s, and rising dew points give way to a muggy feel as you step out the door. We're humid and hot today, and starting tomorrow, chance thunderstorms return to the forecast. A cold front and tropical moisture work together to bring some of those scattered storms. Some could be on the strong side with damaging winds and localized flooding. From WDBJ7 with your First Alert forecast, I'm meteorologist Ava Herrera.

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1: Here's the latest forecast with Aaron on 95.3 HLF.
2: And good morning. Looking for sunny and hot today. Highs 90. Partly cloudy skies tonight. Lows down to 70 with a chance of showers and thunderstorms tomorrow afternoon. Highs 95. That chance of showers and thunderstorms continues tomorrow night. Lows down to 68.
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2: 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A packed banquet hall at the Prizery stepped back nearly 250 years Friday evening as hundreds gathered for the South Boston Tea Party, an immersive celebration of revolutionary history that transformed a local venue into a living portrait of colonial Virginia. Sponsored by the South Boston Halifax County Museum and Red Hill Patrick Henry National Memorial, the event invited attendees to not simply learn about history, but to experience it through storytelling, music, dance, tea, and powerful reminders of the sacrifices that built the nation. Another year of generosity, remembrance, and hope came full circle Saturday as the 7th Annual Deontay Foster Memorial Fundraiser officially presented its proceeds to this year's recipients, once again surpassing the previous year's record-setting total. After raising a record $14,958 in 2025, this year's fundraiser generated $15,400, allowing organizers to present $7,700 each to kidney transplant recipients Kenya Battle and Margaret Chambers. The fundraiser was established by the family of Deontay Foster following his death in 2018 at the age of 21. A remarkable round recently etched Cody Spencer's name alongside one of Halifax Country Club's most notable golfing achievements. The 32-year-old golfer carded a 61, tying the all-time course record originally set by Jimmy Clay in 2005, matching a mark that had stood untouched for two decades. For Spencer, the accomplishment was about more than a number on a scorecard. It was an opportunity to enjoy a special day alongside friends while adding his name to a piece of local golf history. There's more news in the print edition and online at yourgv.com. I'm Evan Sneed, and you're up to date on the home of the 80s, 90s, and more. 95.3 HLF.
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1: The heat and humidity are back. Highs this afternoon reach the low 90s, and rising dew points give way to a muggy feel as you step out the door. We're humid and hot today, and starting tomorrow, chance thunderstorms return to the forecast. A cold front and tropical moisture work together to bring some of those scattered storms. Some could be on the strong side with damaging winds and localized flooding. From WDBJ 7 with your First Alert forecast, I'm meteorologist Ava Herrera.
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1: And good morning. Looking for sunny and hot today. Highs 90. Partly cloudy skies tonight. Lows down to 70 with a chance of showers and thunderstorms tomorrow afternoon. Highs 95. That chance of showers and thunderstorms continues tomorrow night. Lows down to 68.
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0: 95.3 HLF, your favorites from the 80s and 90s and more. I'm Aaron, waking up with you as we close in on 7 o'clock. Coming up top of the hour, we'll check in with Fox News. Keep it here.
1: The Democrats are at it again in Virginia. Unless the courts step in, new laws prohibiting the sales of new semi-automatic weapons, 15 rounds or more, go into effect July 1st, 2026. These laws also raise the age to purchase a firearm from 18 to 21 and requires enhanced background checks for all purchases, even between private parties. Big Shots Guns is here for you, and they have the inventory and selection at great prices now, before July 1st. 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
3: Fox News, I'm Sue Gossman. President Trump says he will release details of the framework deal between the U.S. and Iran before it's signed Friday.
4: Now we know why Iran agreed to sign. Instant access to their main moneymaker. According to the Wall Street Journal, the U.S. will allow Iran to immediately begin selling oil and fuel under the deal to end the war, offering Tehran an early financial incentive to wind down the conflict.
3: Fox's Peter Ducey. Primaries held Tuesday night in several states. In Georgia, Republican representative and Trump-backed Mike Collins defeating Derek Dooley for the Republican U.S. Senate nomination.
5: I'm going to work hard. I'm going to get the job done. And you know what? I'm going to come home. We don't need more career politicians.
3: Billionaire Rick Jackson defeated Trump-backed Burt Jones for the Republican nomination for governor in Georgia. 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
6: 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Another year of generosity, remembrance, and hope came full circle Saturday as the 7th Annual Deontay Foster Memorial Fundraiser officially presented its proceeds to this year's recipients, once again surpassing the previous year's record-setting total. After raising a record $14,958 in 2025, this year's fundraiser generated $15,400, allowing organizers to present $7,700 each to kidney transplant recipients Kenya Battle and Margaret Chambers. The fundraiser was established by the family of Deontay Foster following his death in 2018 at the age of 21. A packed banquet hall at the Prizery stepped back nearly 250 years Friday evening as hundreds gathered for the South Boston Tea Party, an immersive celebration of revolutionary history that transformed a local venue into a living portrait of colonial Virginia. Sponsored by the South Boston Halifax County Museum and Red Hill Patrick Henry National Memorial, the event invited attendees to not simply learn about history, but to experience it through storytelling, music, dance, tea, and powerful reminders of the sacrifices that built the nation. A remarkable round recently etched Cody Spencer's name alongside one of Halifax Country Club's most notable golfing achievements. The 32-year-old golfer carded a 61, tying the all-time course record originally set by Jimmy Clay in 2005, matching a mark that had stood untouched for two decades. For Spencer, the accomplishment was about more than a number on a scorecard. It was an opportunity to enjoy a special day alongside friends while adding his name to a piece of local golf history. There's more news in the print edition and online at yourgv.com. I'm Evan Sneed, and you're up to date on the home of the 80s, 90s, and more. 95.3 HLF.
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9: The heat and humidity are back. Highs this afternoon reach the low 90s, and rising dew points give way to a muggy feel as you step out the door. We're humid and hot today, and starting tomorrow, chance thunderstorms return to the forecast. A cold front and tropical moisture work together to bring some of those scattered storms. Some could be on the strong side with damaging winds and localized flooding. From WDBJ7 with your first alert forecast, I'm meteorologist Ava Herrera.

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1: And good morning. Looking for sunny and hot today. Highs 90. Partly cloudy skies tonight. Lows down to 70 with a chance of showers and thunderstorms tomorrow afternoon. Highs 95. That chance of showers and thunderstorms continues tomorrow night. Lows down to 68.
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1: Well, a man in California just sentenced to 9 years in prison for a 2024 incident at his birthday party where he drank a handle of Jack Daniels and shot at a police helicopter for 20 minutes. Luckily, no one was harmed. Judge said if your aim had been better, you could have hurt or killed the individuals in the helicopter. 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
2: 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A packed banquet hall at the Prizery stepped back nearly 250 years Friday evening as hundreds gathered for the South Boston Tea Party, an immersive celebration of revolutionary history that transformed a local venue into a living portrait of colonial Virginia. Sponsored by the South Boston Halifax County Museum and Red Hill Patrick Henry National Memorial, the event invited attendees to not simply learn about history, but to experience it through storytelling, music, dance, tea, and powerful reminders of the sacrifices that built the nation. Another year of generosity, remembrance, and hope came full circle Saturday as the 7th annual Deontay Foster Memorial Fundraiser officially presented its proceeds to this year's recipients, once again surpassing the previous year's record-setting total. After raising a record $14,958 in 2025, this year's fundraiser generated $15,400, allowing organizers to present $7,700 each to kidney transplant recipients Kenya Battle and Margaret Chambers. The fundraiser was established by the family of Deontay Foster following his death in 2018 at the age of 21. A remarkable round recently etched Cody Spencer's name alongside one of Halifax Country Club's most notable golfing achievements. The 32-year-old golfer carded a 61, tying the all-time course record originally set by Jimmy Clay in 2005, matching a mark that had stood untouched for two decades. For Spencer, the accomplishment was about more than a number on a scorecard. It was an opportunity to enjoy a special day alongside friends while adding his name to a piece of local golf history. There's more news in the print edition and online at yourgv.com. I'm Evan Sneed, and you're up to date on the home of the 80s, 90s, and more. 95.3 HLF.
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2: The heat and humidity are back. Highs this afternoon reach the low 90s, and rising dew points give way to a muggy feel as you step out the door. We're humid and hot today, and starting tomorrow, chance thunderstorms return to the forecast. A cold front and tropical moisture work together to bring some of those scattered storms. Some could be on the strong side with damaging winds and localized flooding. From WDBJ7 with your First Alert forecast, I'm meteorologist Ava Herrera.
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1: And good morning. Looking for sunny and hot today. Highs 90. Partly cloudy skies tonight. Lows down to 70 with a chance of showers and thunderstorms tomorrow afternoon. Highs 95. That chance of showers and thunderstorms continues tomorrow night. Lows down to 68.
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1: 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I'm Aaron Wiggin up with you as we close in on 8 o'clock. 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
1: Fox News, I'm CJ. Papa Switzerland is the setting Friday for the U.S. to sign that peace deal to end the war with Iran.
2: Axios reports that within the agreement, there is an agreed-upon ceasefire across all fronts, including Lebanon. This also would include Iran reaffirming it will never have a nuclear weapon, and nuclear activities would be frozen during the talks.
1: As Fox's Trey Inks in Tel Aviv, President Trump spending his final few hours at the G7 summit in the French Alps in Georgia.
3: The state's Senate primary, the president's 11th hour pick, Republican Congressman Mike Collins. He defeats former college football coach Derek Dooley. Collins will go on to battle incumbent Democratic Senator John Ossoff.
1: Fox's Alexandria Hoff in Washington. Billionaire Rick Jackson defeats Lieutenant Governor Burt Jones. He'll run for Georgia governor on the Republican ticket. He will face Democrat Keisha Lance Bottoms. 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
4: 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Another year of generosity, remembrance, and hope came full circle Saturday as the 7th Annual Deontay Foster Memorial Fundraiser officially presented its proceeds to this year's recipients, once again surpassing the previous year's record-setting total. After raising a record $14,958 in 2025, this year's fundraiser generated $15,400, allowing organizers to present $7,700 each to kidney transplant recipients Kenya Battle and Margaret Chambers. The fundraiser was established by the family of Deontay Foster following his death in 2018 at the age of 21. A packed banquet hall at the Prizery stepped back nearly 250 years Friday evening as hundreds gathered for the South Boston Tea Party, an immersive celebration of revolutionary history that transformed a local venue into a living portrait of colonial Virginia. Sponsored by the South Boston Halifax County Museum and Red Hill Patrick Henry National Memorial, the event invited attendees to not simply learn about history, but to experience it through storytelling, music, dance, tea, and powerful reminders of the sacrifices that built the nation. A remarkable round recently etched Cody Spencer's name alongside one of Halifax Country Club's most notable golfing achievements. The 32-year-old golfer carded a 61, tying the all-time course record originally set by Jimmy Clay in 2005, matching a mark that had stood untouched for two decades. For Spencer, the accomplishment was about more than a number on a scorecard. It was an opportunity to enjoy a special day alongside friends while adding his name to a piece of local golf history. There's more news in the print edition and online at yourgv.com. I'm Evan Sneed, and you're up to date on the home of the 80s, 90s, and more. 95.3 HLF.
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10: The heat and humidity are back. Highs this afternoon reach the low 90s, and rising dew points give way to a muggy feel as you step out the door. We're humid and hot today, and starting tomorrow, chance thunderstorms return to the forecast. A cold front and tropical moisture work together to bring some of those scattered storms. Some could be on the strong side with damaging winds and localized flooding. From WDBJ7 with your First Alert forecast, I'm meteorologist Ava Herrera.
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11: 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Thanks for taking us with you as you drive in. I'm Thad Decker. Stay tuned for this morning's obituaries on your home for the 80s, 90s, and more. 95.3 HLF. There are no obituaries this Wednesday morning. 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
1: And good morning. Looking for sunny and hot today. Highs 90. Partly cloudy skies tonight. Lows down to 70 with a chance of showers and thunderstorms tomorrow afternoon. Highs 95. That chance of showers and thunderstorms continues tomorrow night. Lows down to 68.
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1: 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A packed banquet hall at the Prizery stepped back nearly 250 years Friday evening as hundreds gathered for the South Boston Tea Party, an immersive celebration of revolutionary history that transformed a local venue into a living portrait of colonial Virginia. Sponsored by the South Boston Halifax County Museum and Red Hill Patrick Henry National Memorial, the event invited attendees to not simply learn about history, but to experience it through storytelling, music, dance, tea, and powerful reminders of the sacrifices that built the nation. Another year of generosity, remembrance, and hope came full circle Saturday as the 7th annual Deontay Foster Memorial Fundraiser officially presented its proceeds to this year's recipients, once again surpassing the previous year's record-setting total. After raising a record $14,958 in 2025, this year's fundraiser generated $15,400, allowing organizers to present $7,700 each to kidney transplant recipients Kenya Battle and Margaret Chambers. The fundraiser was established by the family of Deontay Foster following his death in 2018 at the age of 21. A remarkable round recently etched Cody Spencer's name alongside one of Halifax Country Club's most notable golfing achievements. The 32-year-old golfer carded a 61, tying the all-time course record originally set by Jimmy Clay in 2005, matching a mark that had stood untouched for two decades. For Spencer, the accomplishment was about more than a number on a scorecard. It was an opportunity to enjoy a special day alongside friends while adding his name to a piece of local golf history. There's more news in the print edition and online at yourgv.com. I'm Evan Sneed, and you're up to date on the home of the 80s, 90s, and more. 95.3 HLF.
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5: The heat and humidity are back. Highs this afternoon reach the low 90s, and rising dew points give way to a muggy feel as you step out the door. We're humid and hot today, and starting tomorrow, chance thunderstorms return to the forecast. A cold front and tropical moisture work together to bring some of those scattered storms. Some could be on the strong side with damaging winds and localized flooding. From WDBJ7 with your First Alert forecast, I'm meteorologist Ava Herrera.
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1: Well, it's on this day in 1885, the Statue of Liberty arrived in New York Harbor aboard a French ship. 1972, five men were arrested inside Democratic National Committee headquarters at the Watergate Complex in Washington, D.C., which eventually led to the resignation of President Richard Nixon. And in 1994, millions of Americans watched live as police chased O.J. Simpson in the white Ford Bronco. Celebrity birthdays today include Barry Manilow turning 83, Jodie Whittaker 44, and Kendrick Lamar turning 39. 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
2: And good morning. Looking for sunny and hot today. Highs 90. Partly cloudy skies tonight. Lows down to 70 with a chance of showers and thunderstorms tomorrow afternoon. Highs 95. That chance of showers and thunderstorms continues tomorrow night. Lows down to 68.
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1: Fox News, I'm Gianna Gelosi. President Trump wraps up his G7 trip to France today. He is expected to hold a press conference at 10:30 a.m. Eastern Time, where we could learn more about a deal with Iran. The president said this a few moments ago.
2: They will never have a nuclear weapon, and you can't give Iran a nuclear weapon. And they will never have a nuclear weapon, so that's very, very strong. It's a very strong deal. Nobody knows what it is, but it's very strong. And most people seem to be very happy.
1: Meantime, Trump-backed Congressman Mike Collins won a Republican runoff in Georgia, beating Derek Dooley, trying to unseat Democratic Senator John Ossoff in November.
3: I'm going to work hard. I'm going to get the job done. And you know what? I'm going to come home. We don't need more career politicians.
1: Kevin Hearn won in Oklahoma. Barry Moore won in Alabama. 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
1: And good morning. Looking for sunny and hot today. Highs 90. Partly cloudy skies tonight. Lows down to 70 with a chance of showers and thunderstorms tomorrow afternoon. Highs 95. That chance of showers and thunderstorms continues tomorrow night. Lows down to 68.
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1: Big headlines in country music. Jelly Roll reportedly filed for divorce from wife Bunny XO after nearly 10 years of marriage. The news surprised many fans, especially since the couple had been very open about working through challenges together and were pursuing IVF just months ago. Meanwhile, Conan O'Brien is getting praise for a graduation speech that's gone viral. Told graduates that their biggest accomplishment shouldn't be graduating from an elite school, it should be what they do with their lives afterwards. And fans of classic comedy may soon get a closer look at one of the greats. A documentary on Nathan Lane is reportedly in development, covering his legendary career on stage and screen.
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1: And good morning. Looking for sunny and hot today. Highs 90. Partly cloudy skies tonight. Lows down to 70 with a chance of showers and thunderstorms tomorrow afternoon. Highs 95. That chance of showers and thunderstorms continues tomorrow night. Lows down to 68.
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0: The heat and humidity are back. Highs this afternoon reach the low 90s, and rising dew points give way to a muggy feel as you step out the door. We're humid and hot today, and starting tomorrow, chance thunderstorms return to the forecast. A cold front and tropical moisture work together to bring some of those scattered storms. Some could be on the strong side with damaging winds and localized flooding. From WDBJ7 with your First Alert forecast, I'm meteorologist Ava Herrera.

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3: Fox News, I'm CJ Papa. President Trump will take questions at a news conference later this morning to discuss the peace deal with Iran. But during a sit-down with the president of Egypt, the president gave a preview.
4: They will never have a nuclear weapon, so that's very, very strong.
3: Fox's Peter Ducey at the summit.
5: In this meeting, he was talking about how if they didn't make a deal right now, there would be a global depression, which speaks to the economic pressure President Trump and his team have been feeling back home, especially with high gas prices.
3: Oil holding around $76 a barrel, the lowest in 3 months. Alabama Congressman Barry Moore, endorsed by President Trump, raced to victory in the Republican primary to fill the Senate seat of Tommy Tuberville, who was running for governor against former Democratic Senator Doug Jones. An interest rate decision, 2 p.m. today, Eastern Time, from the Federal Reserve. 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

95.3 HLF, your favorites from the 80s, 90s, and more. A little after 10 o'clock, I'm Aaron with you till 12. Coming up, we'll check in on your forecast. Thanks for making this the soundtrack to your day. The 80s, 90s, and more of what you love.

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1: And good morning. Looking for sunny and hot today. Highs 90. Partly cloudy skies tonight. Lows down to 70 with a chance of showers and thunderstorms tomorrow afternoon. Highs 95. That chance of showers and thunderstorms continues tomorrow night. Lows down to 68.
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1: And good morning. Looking for sunny and hot today. Highs 90. Partly cloudy skies tonight. Lows down to 70 with a chance of showers and thunderstorms tomorrow afternoon. Highs 95. That chance of showers and thunderstorms continues tomorrow night. Lows down to 68.
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9: The heat and humidity are back. Highs this afternoon reach the low 90s, and rising dew points give way to a muggy feel as you step out the door. We're humid and hot today, and starting tomorrow, chance thunderstorms return to the forecast. A cold front and tropical moisture work together to bring some of those scattered storms. Some could be on the strong side with damaging winds and localized flooding. From WDBJ7 with your First Alert forecast, I'm meteorologist Ava Herrera.

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3: Fox News, I'm Therese Crowley. President Trump says it's a strong deal with Iran. More to be revealed at his news conference wrapping up the G7 summit in France.
4: But it's a story. We are not investing 10 cents.
3: And says 99% of it is no nuclear weapon for Iran.
4: And the strait is going to be opening. It's already partially opened. It's going to be opening up soon in full over the next day or two.
3: With gas prices dropping, the new Fed head, Kevin Warsh, chairing his first meeting on interest rates. The D.C. mayor primary count complicated by ranked choice voting, the Socialist Democrat candidate leading. Sentencing now for the Long Island architect convicted of the Gilgo Beach serial killings, with victim impact statements from families of the eight women Rex Yuerman admitted to strangling and dumping their body parts along an ocean parkway. He's facing three life terms. 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

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After 11, I'm Aaron with you till 12 o'clock, playing the songs that never get old. 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
1: And good morning. Looking for sunny and hot today. Highs 90. Partly cloudy skies tonight. Lows down to 70 with a chance of showers and thunderstorms tomorrow afternoon. Highs 95. That chance of showers and thunderstorms continues tomorrow night. Lows down to 68.
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6: The heat and humidity are back. Highs this afternoon reach the low 90s, and rising dew points give way to a muggy feel as you step out the door. We're humid and hot today, and starting tomorrow, chance thunderstorms return to the forecast. A cold front and tropical moisture work together to bring some of those scattered storms. Some could be on the strong side with damaging winds and localized flooding. From WDBJ7 with your First Alert forecast, I'm meteorologist Ava Herrera.

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1: 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I'm Aaron. That's going to wrap it up for me. What do you say we do it all over again tomorrow, bright and early, 6 to 12. Talk to you then.

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3: Fox News. Jay Papa. President Trump at the G7 summit discussing the peace deal with Iran.
4: It's not final. It's a memorandum of understanding. And if I don't like it, we'll go back to shooting at them, dropping bombs on their head.
3: But what about money for the Islamic Republic? Bloomberg reports there's a $300 billion development fund for Iran.
4: We are not investing in it, and we do not have a fund.
3: What about Gulf states?
4: If they do it, fine, but I would say they won't be doing it for a while until they find out the behavior. It's a behavior thing.
3: Vice President J.D. Vance stops on New York's Long Island today, delivering remarks on the administration's crackdown on crime and fraud and a huge storm threat. Northern Illinois, northwestern Indiana from intense tornadoes and damaging winds. That from the Fox Forecast Center. 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
5: 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Another year of generosity, remembrance, and hope came full circle Saturday as the 7th Annual Deontay Foster Memorial Fundraiser officially presented its proceeds to this year's recipients. Once again surpassing the previous year's record-setting total, after raising a record $14,958 in 2025, this year's fundraiser generated $15,400, allowing organizers to present $7,700 each to kidney transplant recipients Kenya Battle and Margaret Chambers. The fundraiser was established by the family of Deontay Foster following his death in 2018 at the age of 21. A packed banquet hall at the Prizery stepped back nearly 250 years Friday evening as hundreds gathered for the South Boston Tea Party, an immersive celebration of revolutionary history that transformed a local venue into a living portrait of colonial Virginia. Sponsored by the South Boston Halifax County Museum and Red Hill Patrick Henry National Memorial, the event invited attendees to not simply learn about history, but to experience it through storytelling, music, dance, tea, and powerful reminders of the sacrifices that built the nation. A remarkable round recently etched Cody Spencer's name alongside one of Halifax Country Club's most notable golfing achievements. The 32-year-old golfer carded a 61, tying the all-time course record originally set by Jimmy Clay in 2005, matching a mark that had stood untouched for two decades. For Spencer, the accomplishment was about more than a number on a scorecard. It was an opportunity to enjoy a special day alongside friends while adding his name to a piece of local golf history. There's more news in the print edition and online at yourgv.com. I'm Evan Sneed, and you're up to date on the home of the 80s, 90s, and more. 95.3 HLF.
6: The heat and humidity are back. Highs this afternoon reach the low 90s, and rising dew points give way to a muggy feel as you step out the door. We're humid and hot today, and starting tomorrow, chance thunderstorms return to the forecast. A cold front and tropical moisture work together to bring some of those scattered storms. Some could be on the strong side with damaging winds and localized flooding. From WDBJ7 with your First Alert forecast, I'm meteorologist Ava Herrera.

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1: 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I'm Kelly. It's Wednesday. Happy Hump Day. Coming up, music from Tina Turner, Alicia Keys, and Mr. Michael Jackson next.
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1: 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I am Kelly. If your name is Gerald, today is your day. June 17th has been designated National Gerald Day. But I don't want there to be any fighting because it's also National Jan Day and National Ralph Day. So if you're Gerald, Jan, or Ralph, congratulations. You got a day, but you got to share it. Coming up, we'll share the airwaves with Casey and JoJo. 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

0: 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Favorites from the 80s, 90s, and more for your Wednesday afternoon. Kelly, looks like the heat has moved back into the area. We'll check the forecast in just a few minutes. Then it's back to the music with an all-time favorite from Cyndi Lauper next.
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3: The heat and humidity are back. Highs this afternoon reach the low 90s, and rising dew points give way to a muggy feel as you step out the door. We're humid and hot today, and starting tomorrow, chance thunderstorms return to the forecast. A cold front and tropical moisture work together to bring some of those scattered storms. Some could be on the strong side with damaging winds and localized flooding. From WDBJ7 with your First Alert forecast, I'm meteorologist Ava Herrera.

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1: Fox News. I'm Therese Crowley. You never know with deals, says President Trump, but we're going to find out pretty soon. The president at the G7 in France answering whether Iran will sign the peace deal Friday. He thinks they will and says if they don't, there'll be a global depression.
2: The market's gone up thousands of points over the last 4 or 5 days since hearing about it. And the strait is going to be opening. It's already partially opened. It's going to be opening up soon in full. Over the next day or two.
1: The president says Iran doesn't get a nuclear weapon and we don't pay 10 cents. More details at his news conference. Vice President Vance tells Fox the terror plot on the UFC White House event didn't get very far. The mother of a teen among five in custody tipped off police. Senator John Kennedy tells Fox.
3: Even duct tape and WD-40 can't fix stupid. What a bunch of goobery.
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0: 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It's Kelly working through a Wednesday with you. 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
2: The heat and humidity are back. Highs this afternoon reach the low 90s, and rising dew points give way to a muggy feel as you step out the door. We're humid and hot today, and starting tomorrow, chance thunderstorms return to the forecast. A cold front and tropical moisture work together to bring some of those scattered storms. Some could be on the strong side with damaging winds and localized flooding. From WDBJ7 with your First Alert forecast, I'm meteorologist Ava Herrera.

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2: Fox News, I'm Gianna Gelosi. President Trump wrapping up his time at the G7 summit as the world waits for Friday's signing of a peace deal with Iran. Fox's Jonathan Savage reports that there could be leaks of what it might contain.
3: This interim agreement suggests the United States will immediately allow Iran to freely sell oil and offers to eventually lift all sanctions. It'll likely draw criticism as it goes farther than the 2015 nuclear agreement described by President Trump as the worst deal ever. The document also calls for an immediate end to all fighting in Lebanon and lays out that Iran would receive $300 billion in private funds for rebuilding.
2: The Gilgo Beach serial killer has been sentenced to life in prison without parole. Rex Huerman admitted to murdering 8 women, most of whose remains were found along Gilgo Beach on Long Island. The murder spanned 17 years and went unsolved until Huerman's 2023 arrest. 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
5: The heat and humidity are back. Highs this afternoon reach the low 90s, and rising dew points give way to a muggy feel as you step out the door. We're humid and hot today, and starting tomorrow, chance thunderstorms return to the forecast. A cold front and tropical moisture work together to bring some of those scattered storms. Some could be on the strong side with damaging winds and localized flooding. From WDBJ7 with your First Alert forecast, I'm meteorologist Ava Herrera.

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1: Fox News, I'm Therese Crowley. President Trump wrapping up at the G7 in France on why the Iran peace deal.
2: If we didn't do this deal, we could have dropped more bombs for another 3 weeks, 2 weeks, 4 weeks, 2 years.
1: But you wouldn't have the Strait of Hormuz open. Oil would rise, markets fall, and Iran still have uranium. He has support.
2: They are thrilled that we made a deal, every one of them. There's not one nation that came to us and said, please, sir, keep dropping bombs on them. Please keep dropping bombs. The stupid people say that.
1: But the president says if Iran doesn't sign or tries to keep the uranium, we'll hit him again. Says he might stick around for the signing in Switzerland. Luigi Mangione plans to mount a psych defense in the murder of United Healthcare CEO Brian Thompson. And Tropical Storm Arthur, the first named storm of the season, bearing down on the Gulf Coast. 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
1: 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I am Kelly. Thanks so much for hanging out today. Love having you along. Sade, Bonnie Tyler, Donna Summer, it's all coming up. 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

0: 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Netflix has a Michael Jackson documentary out. I think it's a two-part series. 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I really need to check that out. I'm going to check out a Michael Jackson classic, Man in the Mirror. 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

0: 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I am Kelly. Glad to have you along. Music coming up from Dan Hartman, Cyndi Lauper. 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
4: Well, happy Wednesday to everybody out there. After what was a very warm day today, we're going to see those temperatures crank up even more for the day tomorrow. This is going to be after a very mild start to your Thursday, with lows tonight and tomorrow morning down into the low 70s, highs for your Thursday into the mid to upper 90s. And Thursday could come with a couple of spotty, gusty storms here and there as well, packing some gusty winds, especially Thursday afternoon into Thursday evening. This has been a full look at your First Alert forecast from WDBJ7. I'm First Alert meteorologist Tanner Brammer.

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1: Fox News, I'm John Saucier. The U.S. and Iran have agreed to extend a ceasefire for 60 days as negotiators discuss other issues, including Iran's nuclear program. At the G7 summit in France, President Trump threatening to resume strikes if these talks don't go well.
2: It's a memorandum of understanding. If it doesn't get done in 60 days, that's all right. We go back to bombing. You know, I don't want to do that because it's so good. But we might have to.
1: This deal set to be signed Friday. Iran is demanding any peace deal also apply to Hezbollah in Lebanon, although Israel is defending its right to act against Iran and Hezbollah. The Vice President J.D. Vance speaking in Bethpage, New York about the Trump administration's efforts to crack down on fraud.
3: When you pay your taxes, it ought to go to the services and the national security needs that it's meant to go towards. It shouldn't go to fraudsters. It shouldn't go to fraudsters who take advantage of your tax dollars.
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4: 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A packed banquet hall at the Prizery stepped back nearly 250 years Friday evening as hundreds gathered for the South Boston Tea Party, an immersive celebration of revolutionary history that transformed a local venue into a living portrait of colonial Virginia. Sponsored by the South Boston Halifax County Museum and Red Hill Patrick Henry National Memorial, the event invited attendees to not simply learn about history, but to experience it through storytelling, music, dance, tea, and powerful reminders of the sacrifices that built the nation. Another year of generosity, remembrance, and hope came full circle Saturday as the 7th Annual Deontay Foster Memorial Fundraiser officially presented its proceeds to this year's recipients, once again surpassing the previous year's record-setting total. After raising a record $14,958 in 2025, this year's fundraiser generated $15,400, allowing organizers to present $7,700 each to kidney transplant recipients Kenya Battle and Margaret Chambers. The fundraiser was established by the family of Deontay Foster following his death in 2018 at the age of 21. A remarkable round recently etched Cody Spencer's name alongside one of Halifax Country Club's most notable golfing achievements. The 32-year-old golfer carded a 61, tying the all-time course record originally set by Jimmy Clay in 2005, matching a mark that had stood untouched for two decades. For Spencer, the accomplishment was about more than a number on a scorecard. It was an opportunity to enjoy a special day alongside friends while adding his name to a piece of local golf history. There's more news in the print edition and online at yourgv.com. I'm Evan Sneed, and you're up to date on the home of the 80s, 90s, and more. 95.3 HLF.
5: Well, happy Wednesday to everybody out there. After what was a very warm day today, we're going to see those temperatures crank up even more for the day tomorrow. This is going to be after a very mild start to your Thursday, with lows tonight and tomorrow morning down into the low 70s, highs for your Thursday into the mid to upper 90s. And Thursday could come with a couple of spotty, gusty storms here and there as well, packing some gusty winds, especially Thursday afternoon into Thursday evening. This has been a full look at your First Alert forecast from WDBJ7. I'm First Alert meteorologist Tanner Brammer.

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1: 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We have made it to the 4 o'clock hour. Good for us. Coming up, Wilson Phillips, Mariah Carey, Boys to Men. It's a great set of music straight ahead.
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0: 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I am Kelly. Music on the way from the Bee Gees and Taylor Dane. 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
5: Well, happy Wednesday to everybody out there. After what was a very warm day today, we're going to see those temperatures crank up even more for the day tomorrow. This is going to be after a very mild start to your Thursday, with lows tonight and tomorrow morning down into the low 70s, highs for your Thursday into the mid to upper 90s. And Thursday could come with a couple of spotty, gusty storms here and there as well, packing some gusty winds, especially Thursday afternoon into Thursday evening. This has been a full look at your First Alert forecast from WDBJ7. I'm First Alert meteorologist Tanner Brammer. We'll be right back.

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3: Fox News, I'm Tom Graham. The Federal Reserve announcing it will keep its key interest rates unchanged.
4: The committee decided to maintain the target range for the Fed funds rate at 3.5% to 3.75% in support of the Fed's dual mandate.
3: Kevin Warsh giving his first press conference on interest rates since becoming Fed chair. President Trump says Iran must adhere to the so-called memorandum of understanding.
5: They have to behave themselves. If they're not behaving, they get hit again. You know, they'll be hit again because we can do it very easily.
3: A signing ceremony expected Friday. The ceasefire deal would require Iran to allow toll-free passage of ships in the Strait of Hormuz. Speaking to reporters, U.S. officials read portions of the agreement and defended provisions that would allow Iranian crude oil exports to resume immediately. 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
6: 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Another year of generosity, remembrance, and hope came full circle Saturday as the 7th Annual Deontay Foster Memorial Fundraiser officially presented its proceeds to this year's recipients, once again surpassing the previous year's record-setting total. After raising a record $14,958 in 2025, this year's fundraiser generated $15,400, allowing organizers to present $7,700 each to kidney transplant recipients Kenya Battle and Margaret Chambers. The fundraiser was established by the family of Deontay Foster following his death in 2018 at the age of 21. A packed banquet hall at the Prizery stepped back nearly 250 years Friday evening as hundreds gathered for the South Boston Tea Party, an immersive celebration of revolutionary history that transformed a local venue into a living portrait of colonial Virginia. Sponsored by the South Boston Halifax County Museum and Red Hill Patrick Henry National Memorial, the event invited attendees to not simply learn about history, but to experience it through storytelling, music, dance, tea, and powerful reminders of the sacrifices that built the nation. A remarkable round recently etched Cody Spencer's name alongside one of Halifax Country Club's most notable golfing achievements. The 32-year-old golfer carded a 61, tying the all-time course record originally set by Jimmy Clay in 2005, matching a mark that had stood untouched for two decades. For Spencer, the accomplishment was about more than a number on a scorecard. It was an opportunity to enjoy a special day alongside friends while adding his name to a piece of local golf history. There's more news in the print edition and online at yourgv.com. I'm Evan Sneed, and you're up to date on the home of the 80s, 90s, and more. 95.3 HLF.
7: Well, happy Wednesday to everybody out there. After what was a very warm day today, we're going to see those temperatures crank up even more for the day tomorrow. This is going to be after a very mild start to your Thursday, with lows tonight and tomorrow morning down into the low 70s, highs for your Thursday into the mid to upper 90s. And Thursday could come with a couple of spotty, gusty storms here and there as well, packing some gusty winds, especially Thursday afternoon into Thursday evening. This has been a full look at your First Alert forecast from WDBJ 7. I'm First Alert meteorologist Tanner Brammer.
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9: 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I'm Thad Decker. 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Linda Gail Sneed of South Boston passed away on June 14th at the age of 79. A graveside service for Linda Gail Sneed will be held tomorrow, June 18th. At 2 p.m. at Clover Cemetery. Online condolences may be directed to www.wgn.org. www.powellfuneralinc.com or by visiting their Facebook page. Arrangements for Linda Gail Sneed have been entrusted to Powell Funeral Home, 1603 Wilborn Avenue, South Boston. That's the obituaries this Wednesday afternoon. Please join us again tomorrow morning following the news at 8 a.m. and tomorrow afternoon at about this same time for the obituaries on your home for the 80s, 90s, and more. 95.3 HLF.

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8: Well, happy Wednesday to everybody out there. After what was a very warm day today, we're going to see those temperatures crank up even more for the day tomorrow. This is going to be after a very mild start to your Thursday, with lows tonight and tomorrow morning down into the low 70s, highs for your Thursday into the mid to upper 90s. And Thursday could come with a couple of spotty, gusty storms here and there as well, packing some gusty winds, especially Thursday afternoon into Thursday evening. This has been a full look at your First Alert forecast from WDBJ7. I'm First Alert meteorologist Tanner Brammer.

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1: Fox News, I'm John Saucier. So many details of a peace deal between the United States and Iran are under wraps. This deal would reportedly make available more than $300 billion to help Iran rebuild from the war. At the G7 summit in France, President Trump now claims that money was Iran's to begin with, and it comes with conditions.
2: They have to behave themselves. If they're not behaving, they get hit again. You know, they'll be hit again, because we can do it very easily.
1: Vice President J.D. Vance appeared to claim this week the money would come from other Gulf nations. The Federal Reserve announcing today, after it wrapped up its two-day meeting, it would be keeping interest rates unchanged, Federal Reserve Chairman Kevin Warsh.
3: Economic activity is expanding at a solid pace, despite elevated uncertainty that owes in part to the conflict in the Middle East.
1: 9 of the 19 Federal Reserve policymakers, though, suggest they do expect to raise interest rates later this year. 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
4: 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A packed banquet hall at the Prizery stepped back nearly 250 years Friday evening as hundreds gathered for the South Boston Tea Party, an immersive celebration of revolutionary history that transformed a local venue into a living portrait of colonial Virginia. Sponsored by the South Boston Halifax County Museum and Red Hill Patrick Henry National Memorial, the event invited attendees to not simply learn about history, but to experience it through storytelling, music, dance, tea, and powerful reminders of the sacrifices that built the nation. Another year of generosity, remembrance, and hope came full circle Saturday as the 7th annual Deontay Foster Memorial Fundraiser officially presented its proceeds to this year's recipients, once again surpassing the previous year's record-setting total. After raising a record $14,958 in 2025, this year's fundraiser generated $15,400, allowing organizers to present $7,700 each to kidney transplant recipients Kenya Battle and Margaret Chambers. The fundraiser was established by the family of Deontay Foster following his death in 2018 at the age of 21. A remarkable round recently etched Cody Spencer's name alongside one of Halifax Country Club's most notable golfing achievements. The 32-year-old golfer carded a 61, tying the all-time course record originally set by Jimmy Clay in 2005, matching a mark that had stood untouched for two decades. For Spencer, the accomplishment was about more than a number on a scorecard. It was an opportunity to enjoy a special day alongside friends while adding his name to a piece of local golf history. There's more news in the print edition and online at yourgv.com. I'm Evan Sneed, and you're up to date on the home of the 80s, 90s, and more. 95.3 HLF.
5: Well, happy Wednesday to everybody out there. After what was a very warm day today, we're going to see those temperatures crank up even more for the day tomorrow. This is going to be after a very mild start to your Thursday, with lows tonight and tomorrow morning down into the low 70s, highs for your Thursday into the mid to upper 90s. And Thursday could come with a couple of spotty, gusty storms here and there as well, packing some gusty winds, especially Thursday afternoon into Thursday evening. This has been a full look at your First Alert forecast from WDBJ7. I'm First Alert meteorologist Tanner Brammer.

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4: Well, happy Wednesday to everybody out there. After what was a very warm day today, we're going to see those temperatures crank up even more for the day tomorrow. This is going to be after a very mild start to your Thursday, with lows tonight and tomorrow morning down into the low 70s, highs for your Thursday into the mid to upper 90s. And Thursday could come with a couple of spotty, gusty storms here and there as well, packing some gusty winds, especially Thursday afternoon into Thursday evening. This has been a full look at your First Alert forecast from WDBJ7. I'm First Alert meteorologist Tanner Brammer. We'll be right back.

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1: 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President Trump detailing parts of the so-called Memorandum of Understanding with Iran. It would give Tehran waivers to sell oil and make $300 billion available to help rebuild from the war.
2: President Trump says the U.S. will not be putting up that money.
3: There'll be 15 to 20 years to rebuild what they have right now.
2: The agreement also requires Iran to allow toll-free passage through the Strait of Hormuz.
1: Fox's Jared Halpern there, a convicted New York serial killer, learning his fate today.
4: Decades after killing multiple women on New York's Long Island, 62-year-old Rex Huerman was sentenced to life in prison without parole for his crimes. He admitted to killing eight women, the remains of most of them found between 1993 and 2011. The killings went unsolved until DNA matched from a pizza crust Huerman discarded in a Manhattan trash can led to his arrest in 2023.
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0: Ahoy, it's Captain Adam. This is the Sunset Cruise on a Wednesday, June 17th. Couple of observances today. It's Global Garbage Man Day, and it's also National Eat Your Vegetables Day. And I did both. Well, I sort of honored both today. I ate some vegetables. I also took some vegetables that I didn't want to eat, and I threw them in the garbage. So a tip of my captain's hat to my garbage man. Happy Global Garbage Man Day. And don't forget to eat your vegetables. You know, even the ones you don't like. Happy National Eat Your Vegetables Day from the Sunset Cruise.
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0: The Rolling Stones have a brand new album coming out July 10th, believe it or not. Mick Jagger, Keith Richards, well into their 80s, and they're making new music. This is their 25th studio album. Their last album in 23, Hackney Diamonds, won a Grammy for Best Rock Album, so they said, hey, let's make another one. This one's called Foreign Tongues, and it's got some pretty interesting special guests on the record, including Paul McCartney from the rival band you might have heard of called the Beatles, Robert Smith, one of my favorites, from The Cure, Chad Smith, the drummer from the Red Hot Chili Peppers, Steve Winwood makes an appearance, and they've even got the late Charlie Watts appearing via recordings from his final recording session before he passed away in 2021. Charlie Watts, the famed Rolling Stones drummer. So if you're a Stones fan, hey, maybe your dad is. What a great pre-order Father's Day gift for this weekend. The new Stones album, Foreign Tongues, comes out July 10th.
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4: Well, happy Wednesday to everybody out there. After what was a very warm day today, we're going to see those temperatures crank up even more for the day tomorrow. This is going to be after a very mild start to your Thursday, with lows tonight and tomorrow morning down into the low 70s, highs for your Thursday into the mid to upper 90s. And Thursday could come with a couple of spotty gusty storms here and there as well, packing some gusty winds, especially Thursday afternoon into Thursday evening. This has been a full look at your First Alert forecast from WDBJ7. I'm First Alert meteorologist Tanner Brammer.
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1: This is a Fox News alert. I'm John Zossier. White House officials told Fox that President Trump has now signed a memorandum of understanding with Iran. As U.S. and Iran agreeing to extend a ceasefire for 60 days, negotiators continue to discuss other issues, including Iran's ballistic missile program.
2: If other countries have them, it's a little bit unfair for them not to have some. A ballistic missile is not the same thing as what we're talking about when we talk nuclear.
1: The Federal Reserve keeping interest rates steady today as expected. There were some notable changes. The bank released a shorter statement to explain its decision. The new Fed chair, Kevin Warsh, telling reporters he wants to overhaul communications, including the summary of economic projections.
3: I have encouraged my colleagues to continue to do so. I, however, have refrained from offering any projections of my own consistent with my long-held views.
1: This was Warsh's first Fed meeting as chair. America's listening to Fox News.